You were listening to Dance With Us with Alok. We'll be back tomorrow at 1 a.m. Stay with us.

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This is something special for you.

0: every day. 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The heat on Emmett Rock sound like this.
1: Entra dentro la mia testa, yeah.

0: All the girls having fun tonight. So move your body from the left to the right, 'cause you know you're looking good tonight for sure.
1: Emme Duel.
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1: Emme Duel. Più musica.

I was supposed to go out there for like a semester of college, and I ended up never leaving. It's that energy on the dance floor that I think has, you know, helped house music completely thrive from there. There's definitely like the leftover hippie vibes from

0: hell is going on here?
1: I first moved there in 1999. I was supposed to go out there for like a semester of college, and I ended up never leaving. It's that energy on the dance floor that I think has, you know, helped

0: più musica. M2
1: Yeah, Eli, why they touch on me? Like I don't always keep the hammer next to me. Like I ain't got a header to the left of me. Like we ain't in these streets more than sesame. But that's your chick, then why she texting me? Why she keep calling my phone, speaking sexually? Every time I'm out, why she stressing me? You call her Stephanie, I call her Heaven.

0: Yeah, Eli, why they testing me? Huh? Like, I don't always keep the hammer next to me. Like, I ain't got a header to the left
1: like
0: of me.
1: I ain't got a header.
0: Like, we ain't in these streets more than sesame. But that shit chicken, why she texting me? Why she keep calling my phone, speaking sexually? Every time I'm out, why she stressing me? You call her Stephanie?
1: You call her, huh?

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Couple of broken people trying to complete each other under one breath.

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1: 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I said, I want to see you sweat. Yeah. 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

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Be a part of the musical transformation. 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